0: love.
1: This is a civil defense message for Monday, June 15th at 8:41 in the morning. The National Weather Service high surf warning continues for south-facing shores of Hawaii Island. A high surf warning means large breaking surf, significant shore break, and dangerous currents exist that could cause injury or death. Due to the high surf warning, please be advised. Heed instructions of ocean safety personnel. The following beaches are closed: Kahului Beach Park, Kohanaiki Beach Park, and Old A's Pavilions are closed. Other parks may close without notice. You'll be informed as conditions change. 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

It's a Quolu. We are KWXX. Coming up in just a few minutes here, your thought-provoking quote, something for you to ponder on and think about here, all for your Monday, middle of the month of June, June 15th, Monday here. Back with more Feel Good Island music. Caleb Killen doing now, Yes, I Know, on KWXX.

0: Penny Dean, isn't it nice? We are KWXX. We got your thought-provoking quote. Louise Beale said these words. Just something for you to ponder on and think about. Love thy neighbor as yourself, but choose your neighborhood. You know, I was almost going to read this story today for our crazy real-world headline that there's homeowners that are suing the previous homeowner that they bought their house from because they didn't disclose that they had horrible neighbors. And people are going to court for that. Well, love thy neighbor as yourself, but choose your neighborhood. Always talk to the neighbors before you buy a house, right? Thought-provoking quote, something for you to ponder on. We'll be right back. Anu here. And Jason Jazz Iglesias after this.
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0: Swing through. Jason Jazz Iglesias there. We are KWXX. We got our news back with KJ here, brought to you by Queens North Hawaii Community Hospital. They're holding another labor, birth, and breastfeeding boot camp. It's going to be happening Saturday, June 27th from 10 to 4. And the last one sold out. So get signed up today. 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
1: In the newsroom, I'm Ko'ohu James. Hawaii Island police are asking for the public's help in a Kona theft and fraud investigation. Authorities say three suspects stole a gray 2025 Hyundai Kona early June 8th, then used it to take a second vehicle, a black 2004 Toyota Tacoma. Police say the suspects used a debit card found in the Hyundai to make purchases. One suspect, identified as Carolyn Sampson, was seen on surveillance. Anyone with information is urged to call police. Hawaii faces criticism for its handling of Medicaid fraud with no convictions in 4 years. Attorney General Ann Lopez defends the state's efforts, highlighting $14 million in settlements. However, $13 million came from a single case that began over a decade ago. The U.S. Department of Health and Human Services Inspector General has refused to recertify Hawaii's Medicaid Fraud Control Unit, citing ineffectiveness. This decision could impact nearly $3 million in annual funding. Hawaii officials are now working to address these concerns and strengthen fraud enforcement efforts. An AP correspondent, Ed Donahue, reports on the initial deal between the U.S. and Iran.
2: Iran will be discussed at the G7 summit in France. President Trump has arrived after an agreement was reached to end the conflict with Iran.
3: We signed, the deal's all signed, and the strait is already partially opened. As you know, they're doing a little hunting for a couple of mines that they've already found. But it's essentially ships are starting to go out now. On Friday, it'll be completely opened.
2: Pakistan says there will be a signing of an agreement Friday. The president says Iran's leadership played a role in the agreement.
3: As you know, the first set is gone, the second set is gone, and we found the third set to be very smart, strong, very smart, but we ended up making a deal.
2: The president hopes this will be a good new relationship with Iran.
3: And if we don't, we go back to where we started, but I don't think that's going to be necessary.
2: Among the challenges ahead is whether Israel will continue its offensive in Lebanon. Ed Donahue, Washington.
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0: Thanks, KJ, for that. 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East Hawaii, clear skies to partly cloudy, light and variable winds, lows near 67 degrees expected. We got in West Hawaii, some clouds, trades 5 to 10 miles per hour, lows near 74 degrees. 86 few clouds in Kailua Kona, 82, and fair skies in Hilo. 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One rhythm. Here's Paradise on KWXX.

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We are KWXX, your feel-good island music station, coming up this weekend. 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John Keawe this Saturday, 6 p.m. Go check it out. 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
1: Oh, it's Maoli. We are KWXX, your feel-good island music station. We got KJ coming up, taking you through the rest of your June 15th Monday. Maybe it's a payday for you today. Some people get paid on the 15th, some people get paid on the 20th. So, National Photography Day today on this June 15th. Lobster Day. National Bug Busting Day. Sneak a Kiss Day. Global Wind Day. National Kiss a Wookiee Day. It's also National Megalodon Day. The prehistoric giant shark. Megalodon Day today. Enjoy the rest of your day. KJ taking you through your afternoon. I'll catch you tomorrow. Join me, 2 for your Tuesday lunchtime calabash tomorrow. All the best Feel Good Island music and more. All for your Aloha Monday. 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
11: Aloha, this is Stan Lawrence from Orchid Land Surf Shop, reporting from Hilo Bay with a Dakine. KWXX island-wide surf update for this Monday, June 15th. And a high surf warning is in effect for the south-facing shores of the islands. Currently, we've got northeast trade winds at 10 to 20 knots. Surf here on the northeast shore is just a foot. Beach breaks and points up Hamakua and North Kohala, 1 to 2 feet. Northwest, flat to 1. The southwest shore has got that south swell, 6 to 8 feet. The southeast shore also

with a south swell at 6 to 10 feet. A minus 0.7 low tide, 8:40 this morning. A 3.2 high tide, 4:10 this afternoon. Your sunset, 7 p.m. Tomorrow sunrise, 5:41 a.m. And once again, high surf warning in effect for the south-facing shores of the islands. And Orchidland Surf is open today till 5 p.m. Have a great Monday. That's the Doc Hine Orchidland Surf Update. 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

0: This is a civil defense message for Monday, June 15th at 8:41 in the morning. The National Weather Service high surf warning continues for south-facing shores of Hawaii Island. A high surf warning means large breaking surf, significant shore break, and dangerous currents exist that could cause injury or death. Due to the high surf warning, please be advised. Heed instructions of ocean safety personnel. The following beaches are closed: Kahului Beach Park, Kohanaiki Beach Park, and Old A's Pavilions are closed. Other parks may close without notice. You'll be informed as conditions change. 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

0: Many rivers to cross. 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Welcoming you in on this Monday. Yes, I am here. I'll be hanging out until 7 o'clock coming up. We got Maka Gallinger right after this quick break on KWXX.
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0: Baby, It's You, that's The Project on KWXX 101.5 Kona, 94.7 Hilo and Kau. And it's going to bring us right up to our news. Let's take a look at our island weather for the rest of today. In East Hawaii, fair conditions. Winds from the northeast, got the trade winds at 8 miles per hour. Tonight, partly cloudy with scattered showers. Overnight low around 68. For West Hawaii, a few clouds, maybe some isolated showers mixed in today. Winds from the south at 14 miles per hour. Tonight, partly cloudy with isolated showers. Overnight low around 71. 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In the newsroom, I'm Ko'ohu James. Hawaii Island Police are asking for the public's help in a Kona theft and fraud investigation. Authorities say three suspects stole a gray 2025 Hyundai Kona early June 8th, then used it to take a second vehicle, a black 2004 Toyota Tacoma. Police say the suspects used a debit card found in the Hyundai to make purchases. One suspect, identified as Carolyn Sampson, was seen on surveillance. Anyone with information is urged to call police. Hawaii faces criticism for its handling of Medicaid fraud with no convictions in 4 years. Attorney General Ann Lopez defends the state's efforts, highlighting $14 million in settlements. However, $13 million came from a single case that began over a decade ago. The U.S. Department of Health and Human Services Inspector General has refused to recertify Hawaii's Medicaid Fraud Control Unit, citing ineffectiveness. This decision could impact nearly $3 million in annual funding. Hawaii officials are now working to address these concerns and strengthen fraud enforcement efforts. An AP correspondent, Ed Donahue, reports on the initial deal between the U.S. and Iran.
1: Iran will be discussed at the G7 summit in France. President Trump has arrived after an agreement was reached to end the conflict with Iran.
2: The deal's all signed, and the strait is already partially opened. As you know, they're doing a little hunting for a couple of mines that they've already found. But it's essentially ships are starting to go out now. On Friday, it'll be completely opened.
1: Pakistan says there will be a signing of an agreement Friday. The president says Iran's leadership played a role in the agreement.
2: As you know, the first set is gone. The second set is gone. And we found the third set to be very smart, strong, very smart. But we ended up making a deal.
1: The president hopes this will be a good new relationship with Iran.
2: And if we don't, we go back to where we started, but I don't think that's going to be necessary.
1: Among the challenges ahead is whether Israel will continue its offensive in Lebanon. Ed Donahue, Washington.
0: In the newsroom, I'm Ko'ohu James. 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Whether you're at the beach, on a hike, or on the road, wear your seatbelt, use a helmet, and stay alert. 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

0: Funny talk. Ronald Walter on your Feel Good Island Music Station, KWXX. And coming up this Friday, don't forget, it's the Hilo Summer Birthday Bash over at the Grand Naniloa Crown Room. Who's going to be there? We got Ho'ai Kane, Sudden Rush, Kona Town's Finest, Pohaku, and Namana Vahine featuring Chardonnay, Tehane, and Ku'ule Music. Again, it's all happening this Friday at the Grand Naniloa Crown Room. All ages welcome. Doors open at 4. Show starts at 5. We'll see you there for the Hilo Summer Birthday Bash this Friday. Get your tickets. Time for Point of Law. When we come back, more of your feel-good island music. KWXX.
1: Can you get an annulment if you discover that your spouse had homosexual affairs before you were married? That was the unusual question in the case of the advantageous annulment. I'm Curtis Howard with today's Point of Law. Frank Jessup was an oil man who'd brought in a big one after thoughtfully optioning all the land around his well. Now he was semi-retired and enjoying an income of over $1 million a year. But wealth didn't bring happiness. Frank wanted to get rid of his wife, Desiree. He'd married her 5 years ago after living with her for 4 years. Too long, he thought, especially when he had his eye on a couple of cute young things. So Frank went to see his lawyer. How do I get rid of her? Divorce, annulment, or does it matter which? In your case, it matters a lot, replied the lawyer. With a divorce, you're going to have to give her quite a bit of money. But an annulment is a court order saying you were never married in the first place. If you were never married, it may not cost you anything. So Frank went out and hired a private detective. A week later, the detective reported his findings. Mr. Jessup, I found that before you were married, your wife had more than one affair with women. Frank smiled, paid the detective, and went to see his lawyer, who filed suit for an annulment. His attorney told the court, Frank Jessup never knew that his wife had been involved in lesbian affairs before they married. If he had, he would not have asked her to be his wife. By hiding this important fact, Desiree committed a fraud. So what appeared to be a marriage was in truth no marriage at all. An annulment is in order. Desiree's attorney argued, what my client did before her long relationship with Mr. Jessup in no way affected that relationship. He appears to have been quite satisfied with the arrangement until recently. The annulment suit should be dismissed. Should Frank be allowed his annulment? We'll return with the court's decision in a moment.
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1: Can you claim your marriage was never legal if you discover that your spouse had homosexual affairs before that marriage? No, ruled a Missouri court in a split decision. In this case, Desiree's past did not interfere with her present relationship. The harsh remedy of annulment, which would leave her with nothing, is inappropriate. This case will not be dismissed, and Frank is free to file for divorce, and that will require him to give his wife a reasonable share of the marital property. It's a point of law.

0: My Beautiful Hawaii, that's Ekolu on KWXX 101.5 Kona, 94.7 Hilo and Kau. As we get you ready to Pauhana, coming up in the 4 o'clock hour, it's Traffic Jam and Jokes at 5. It's the top 5 at 5. Up here in a little bit, we'll check in with Uncle Stan Lawrence with today's surf report right after this, KWXX.
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1: Aloha, this is Stan Lawrence from Orchid Land Surf Shop, reporting from Hilo Bay with a Dakine KWXX island-wide surf update for this Monday, June 15th. And a high surf warning is in effect for the south-facing shores of the islands. Currently, we've got northeast trade winds at 10 to 20 knots. Surf here on the northeast shore is just a foot. Beach breaks and points up Hamakua and North Kohala, 1 to 2 feet. Northwest, flat to 1. The southwest shore has got that south swell, 6 to 8 feet. And the southeast shore, also the south swell at 6 to 10 feet. A minus 0.7 low tide, 8:40 this morning. A 3.2 high tide, 4:10 this afternoon. Your sunset, 7 p.m. Tomorrow sunrise, 5:41 a.m. And once again, high surf warning in effect for the south facing shores of the islands. And Orchid Land Surf is open today till 5 p.m. Have a great Monday. That's the Dakine Orchid Land Surf Update. 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

This is a civil defense message for Monday, June 15th at 8:41 in the morning. 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

0: 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A high surf warning means large breaking surf, significant shore break, and dangerous currents exist that could cause injury or death. 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Other parks may close without notice. 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
5: Beep, beep, beep, beep, yeah!
6: I live in Waianae. That's the truth. The Samoan name for Waianae is too far. Samoan name for Makaha is Mofa. Samoan name for a black guy who tells too many Samoan jokes, dead. I'm married and got 6 girls. I know my wife loves me, man. I know she loves me because the other day she bought me a camera made especially just for me. It was a brand new 35mm Polaroid. And it takes great color pictures too, man. For those of you who don't know what a popolo is, that's a Hawaiian word. It means basketball player. I heard one little daughter, she got a shot. And the doctor said, what little girl, do you want a sticker for that? And she goes, nope, I want a savings bond. That's my girl. Other girl, she was arguing with her cousin, Ka'avela. Ka'avela said, you know what, Tanisha? I bet you my daddy can beat up your daddy. She said, big deal, so can my mommy.

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Coming up, I got some Island love. Here's The Green, Love and Affection, KWXX.

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0: 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Before we do that, let's look at our island weather. Rest of today in west of Hawaii, partly cloudy with some showers mixed in, maybe. Winds from the southwest at 17 miles per hour. Tonight, partly cloudy with isolated showers. Overnight low around 71. For east of Hawaii, fair conditions. Winds from the northeast, trades at 10 miles per hour. Tonight, mostly cloudy with isolated showers. Overnight low around 68. 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In the newsroom, I'm Ko'ohu James. Hawaii Island Police are asking for the public's help in a Kona theft and fraud investigation. Authorities say three suspects stole a gray 2025 Hyundai Kona early June 8th, then used it to take a second vehicle, a black 2004 Toyota Tacoma. Police say the suspects used a debit card found in the Hyundai to make purchases. One suspect, identified as Carolyn Sampson, was seen on surveillance. Anyone with information is urged to call police. Hawaii faces criticism for its handling of Medicaid fraud with no convictions in 4 years. Attorney General Ann Lopez defends the state's efforts, highlighting $14 million in settlements. However, $13 million came from a single case that began over a decade ago. The U.S. Department of Health and Human Services Inspector General has refused to recertify Hawaii's Medicaid Fraud Control Unit, citing ineffectiveness. This decision could impact nearly $3 million in annual funding. Hawaii officials are now working to address these concerns and strengthen fraud enforcement efforts. An AP correspondent, Ed Donahue, reports on the initial deal between the U.S. and Iran.
1: Iran will be discussed at the G7 summit in France. President Trump has arrived after an agreement was reached to end the conflict with Iran.
2: The deal's all signed, and the strait is already partially opened. As you know, they're doing a little hunting for a couple of mines that they've already found. But it's essentially ships are starting to go out now. On Friday, it'll be completely opened.
1: Pakistan says there will be a signing of an agreement Friday. The president says Iran's leadership played a role in the agreement.
2: As you know, the first set is gone, the second set is gone, and we found the third set to be very smart, strong, very smart, but we ended up making a deal.
1: The president hopes this will be a good new relationship with Iran.
2: And if we don't, we go back to where we started, but I don't think that's going to be necessary.
1: Among the challenges ahead is whether Israel will continue its offensive in Lebanon. Ed Donahue, Washington.
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0: Revolution, KWXX playing the best feel-good island music for your Monday Pauhana time. And don't forget, the Hilo Summer Birthday Bash Concert is coming up at the Grand Nanilua Crown Room this Friday. Doors will open at 4, show starts at 5, all ages welcome. Who's going to be there? We got Sudden Rush, Ho'ai Kane, Pohaku, Kona Town's Finest, and Namana Vahine featuring Chardonnay, Tehani, and Ku'ule music. 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
1: Beep, beep, beep, beep, yeah! I wrecked my car recently. Oh, what a bummer, man. I was going up to Pauli. I just lost control, you know. In fact, I told the cops, they don't believe

0: love car names. You know, so many of them end with A. Corolla, you know, Celica, you know, Integra. My favorite is the Acura, implying accuracy. Because that's a nice feature in an automobile, don't you think? You know, because you'll be driving along, oh, you know, your wife is like, huh? I told you buy that Acura. But no, you had to buy the Aproxima. You'd be surprised, you shop for cars, how many of the brochures say, our car has drivability. Oh, in a car? My God, what's next? Edible food.
1: Beep, beep, beep, beep, yeah!
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0: Rebel Soldiers and Ellie Mack right there. Take It Slow on KWXX, your Feel Good Island music station. And coming up this Saturday over at the Queen's Marketplace in Waikoloa, it's their free Kanikapila concert featuring Kohala's own John Keawe. That's right. It's all happening this Saturday, 6 p.m., over at the Queen's Marketplace in Waikoloa. Bring the whole family for a great time. Coming up at 5 o'clock, I got your top 5 at 5. Also on the way, we'll check in one more time with Stan Lawrence with today's surf report right after this. KWXX. 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
11: Aloha, this is Stan Lawrence from Orchid Land Surf Shop, reporting from Hilo Bay with a Dakine KWXX island-wide surf update for this Monday, June 15th. And a high surf warning is in effect for the south-facing shores of the islands. Currently, we've got northeast trade winds at 10 to 20 knots. Surf here on the northeast shore is just a foot. Beach breaks and points up Hamakua and North Kohala, 1 to 2 feet. Northwest, flat to 1. The southwest shore's got that south swell, 6 to 8 feet. The southeast shore, also the south swell at 6 to 10 feet. A minus 0.7 low tide, 8:40 this morning. A 3.2 high tide, 4:10 this afternoon. Your sunset, 7 p.m. Tomorrow sunrise, 5:41 a.m. And once again, high surf warning in effect for the south-facing shores of the islands. And Orchidland Surf is open today till 5 p.m. Have a great Monday. That's the Doc Hine Orchidland Surf Update. 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

0: This is a civil defense message for Monday, June 15th at 8:41 in the morning. The National Weather Service high surf warning continues for south-facing shores of Hawaii Island. A high surf warning means large breaking surf, significant shore break, and dangerous currents exist that could cause injury or death. Due to the high surf warning, please be advised. Heed instructions of ocean safety personnel. The following beaches are closed: Kahului Beach Park, Kohanaiki Beach Park, and Old A's Pavilions are closed. Other parks may close without notice. You'll be informed as conditions change. 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

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I'm Ko'ohu James with you until 7 o'clock. 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In at number three, here's Kolohe Kai on Bended Knee, KWXX.

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Holding steady at number one, The Project, Baby It's You on KWXX, your Feel Good Island music station. The top five was all brought to you by Vein Clinics of Hawaii and by CU Hawaii. Thank you to our sponsors of the top five at five. Recapping the countdown today, number five was Jazz Iglesias with Swing Through. Number four was Maoli with Clarity. Number three, On Bended Knee from Kolohe Kai. Number two, that was The Green with Titles. And number one, The Project, Baby It's You. Coming up in a little bit, I got your news. Here's Tai Tai and Tell Her, KWXX. No.

Tell her Tai Tai on your Feel Good Island Music Station. KWXX bringing us up to our news, all being brought to you by Taco Bell. 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In the newsroom, I'm Ko'ohu James. Hawaii Island Police are asking for the public's help in a Kona theft and fraud investigation. Authorities say three suspects stole a gray 2025 Hyundai Kona early June 8th, then used it to take a second vehicle, a black 2004 Toyota Tacoma. Police say the suspects used a debit card found in the Hyundai to make purchases. One suspect, identified as Carolyn Sampson, was seen on surveillance. Anyone with information is urged to call police. Hawaii faces criticism for its handling of Medicaid fraud with no convictions in 4 years. Attorney General Ann Lopez defends the state's efforts, highlighting $14 million in settlement.

0: settlements. However, $13 million came from a single case that began over a decade ago. The U.S. Department of Health and Human Services Inspector General has refused to recertify Hawaii's Medicaid Fraud Control Unit, citing ineffectiveness. This decision could impact nearly $3 million in annual funding. Hawaii officials are now working to address these concerns and strengthen fraud enforcement efforts. And AP correspondent Ed Donahue reports on the initial deal between the U.S. and Iran.
1: Iran will be discussed at the G7 summit in France. President Trump has arrived after an agreement was reached to end the conflict with Iran.
2: The deal's all signed, and the strait is already partially opened. As you know, they're doing a little hunting for a couple of mines that they've already found. But it's essentially ships are starting to go out now. On Friday, it'll be completely opened.
1: Pakistan says there will be a signing of an agreement Friday. The president says Iran's leadership played a role in the agreement.
2: As you know, the first set is gone. The second set is gone. And we found the third set to be very smart, strong, very smart, but we ended up making a deal.
1: The president hopes this will be a good new relationship with Iran.
2: And if we don't, we go back to where we started, but I don't think that's going to be necessary.
1: Among the challenges ahead is whether Israel will continue its offensive in Lebanon. Ed Donahue, Washington.
0: In the newsroom, I'm Ko'ohu James. 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

0: Blessed be the rain, Kala'e Parish, on your Feel Good Island Music Station, KWXX, taking a look at our weather forecast for tonight in East Hawaii. Mostly cloudy with isolated showers in the forecast. The overnight low around 68. West Hawaii this evening, partly cloudy with isolated showers. The overnight low around 71. That's a look at our island weather for tonight. When we come back, it's Ko'a'uka on KWXX.
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0: This is a civil defense message for Monday, June 15th at 8:41 in the morning. The National Weather Service high surf warning continues for south-facing shores of Hawaii Island. A high surf warning means large breaking surf, significant shore break, and dangerous currents exist that could cause injury or death. Due to the high surf warning, please be advised. Heed instructions of ocean safety personnel. The following beaches are closed: Kahului Beach Park, Kohanaiki Beach Park, and Old A's Pavilions are closed. Other parks may close without notice. You'll be informed as conditions change. 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

Poo-poo the vitals on KWXX 101.5, Kona 94.7, Hilo and Ka'u. I'm Ko'ohu James with you for a few more minutes till 7 o'clock. Coming up, we got some Big Mountain. Here's Makua Rothman, Lost in Translation on KWXX.

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0: Izzy Dutrol and Kyle Strings, Come and Get It on KWXX, your feel-good island music station. And that's going to wrap it up for me, Ko'ohu James. I will catch you back here on the radio tomorrow afternoon at 3 o'clock for your Tuesday. Have a great evening. Be safe. I'll see you when I see you. 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

0: 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The National Weather Service high surf warning continues for south-facing shores of Hawaii Island. A high surf warning means large breaking surf, significant shore break, and dangerous currents exist that could cause injury or death. Due to the high surf warning, please be advised. Heed instructions of ocean safety personnel. The following beaches are closed: Kahului Beach Park, Kohanaiki Beach Park, and Old A's Pavilions are closed. Other parks may close without notice. You'll be informed as conditions change. 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

0: This is a civil defense message for Monday, June 15th at 8:41 in the morning. The National Weather Service high surf warning continues for south-facing shores of Hawaii Island. A high surf warning means large breaking surf, significant shore break, and dangerous currents exist that could cause injury or death. Due to the high surf warning, please be advised. Heed instructions of ocean safety personnel. The following beaches are closed: Kahului Beach Park, Kohanaiki Beach Park, and Old A's Pavilions are closed. Other parks may close without notice. You'll be informed as conditions change. 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

0: This is a civil defense message for Monday, June 15th at 8:41 in the morning. The National Weather Service high surf warning continues for south-facing shores of Hawaii Island. A high surf warning means large breaking surf, significant shore break, and dangerous currents exist that could cause injury or death. Due to the high surf warning, please be advised. Heed instructions of ocean safety personnel. The following beaches are closed: Kahului Beach Park, Kohanaiki Beach Park, and Old A's Pavilions are closed. Other parks may close without notice. You'll be informed as conditions change. 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

0: Tonight.
1: 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The National Weather Service high surf warning continues for south-facing shores of Hawaii Island. A high surf warning means large breaking surf, significant shore break, and dangerous currents exist that could cause injury or death. Due to the high surf warning, please be advised. Heed instructions of ocean safety personnel. The following beaches are closed: Kahului Beach Park, Kohanaiki Beach Park, and Old A's Pavilions are closed. Other parks may close without notice. You'll be informed as conditions change. 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
1: 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A high surf warning means large breaking surf, significant shore break, and dangerous currents exist that could cause injury or death. 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Other parks may close without notice. 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

0: The best Feel Good Island music is right here. Right here. On KWXX.
1: Yeah. It's Nye Boy and Hunter Pox. And we're gonna do this one for the 808. You know what I mean?

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Yeah, it's just an island thing. Where we kick back, relax, chillax, and just hang, Ain't no worries, we cruising it all day. Hawaiian punch inside my cup and I'm mixing with Bombay, yeah.

0: 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It's for the people of Hawaii. It's for the Mauna. Kukia e Mauna.
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1: It is Tuesday already, June 16th, and short week for some of you. Some of you have the day off on Friday, huh?
0: Federal holiday approaching us, Juneteenth, and before you know it, the weekend will be here. Plus, it's Friday, Hilo Summer Birthday Bash.
1: Oh, that's right. That's see, you can have a day off and then go and celebrate it. Okay?
0: Grand Naniloa Crown Room this Friday, family, you're invited. And lots to look forward to the rest of this summer season, keeping the kids busy, summer fun, summer school, and taking extra safe travels and precautions out there across our island home, please.
1: All right, yes, yes. Yeah. As we continue with the best in feel-good island music.
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1: We got back-to-back of your favorite feel-good island music and looking forward to another day.
0: Yes, we are. Yes, we are. I know. It's going by so fast. I was talking to some people the other day, and they said this year is crazy going by fast.
1: It is.
0: I mean, before we know it, it'll be Christmas again. I was like, I know.
1: The holiday season, and, you know, we're approaching Father's Day this upcoming weekend.
0: Yeah.
1: And
0: yep.
1: We'll keep you posted with all the elementals this week here and there. And,
0: yes,
1: you know,
0: we
1: Southside
0: will.
1: Swells, and, you know, we'll keep you posted. Our phone lines to open up at 6 and more talk story throughout the rest of this morning.
0: Okay, sounds good. As we continue with the best in feel-good island music.
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0: Early morning, Uncle Willie K, some kachi kachi to keep us energized and motivated this early 5 o'clock hour.
1: I know, it's so early in the morning, but I was talking to people over the weekend.
0: Okay.
1: And they were talking about, I said, oh yeah, I got to wake up at 4, you know, blah, blah, blah. They're like, 4? I'm at work already. I'm like, what time you start? They said 3. And I was like, no, thank you.
0: Super early bird.
1: I got to wake up at 4, you know, but imagine if I had to work at 3. I'd have to wake up at 2 a.m. No, thank you.
0: Can you imagine us waking you up at 3 o'clock on the inside your radio?
1: Whoa. Again, no, thank you.

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1: I know, that's true.
0: But no matter where you are, across the Faiaina and here on Hawaii Island, especially again, safe travels. Our phone lines to open up shortly at 6 a.m.
1: Yeah, that's right. 808-296-5999.
0: Bless all the broken roads out there. How fitting, the music of Nu'u now.
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0: Welcome in. Welcome back. Ohana, top of the 6 o'clock hour already. 6:04. Aloha 2 for Tuesday.
1: Good morning. And the breakfast luau, Kat and Kuehu. We want to thank Iona Car Sales, where service and integrity are a family tradition.
0: Big shout out to Queen's Marketplace in Waikoloa as well. This Saturday at 6 p.m., you're invited to their free Kani Kapila concert. 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We speak of Kohala's own Uncle John Keawe.
1: Wow, this Saturday, huh?
0: This Saturday, don't miss out. His wife, Auntie Hope, and the Ohana. His music blends traditional Hawaiian sounds with a contemporary flair, captivating audiences with its emotional depth and authentic spirit of aloha. Love Uncle stories as well. Mm-hmm. So you can see him in person again this Saturday. Follow Queen's Marketplace on Instagram and Facebook for all their latest promotions and events.
1: All right. 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
0: 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Beautiful, crispy morning.
1: Crispy.
0: And see our Mona. Our Mona Kea
1: yeah,
0: as well. And our
1: beautiful
0: island home worthy of celebration. In return, we celebrate you, family, for waking up early here with us. 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

0: The original, David Linney, Cousin Isaiah Tavares of Ho Now Now, featuring Dilim Fakele, 616 here with Kat and Kuehu.
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0: Stay ready, stand by, family. Coming up in the news, the 6 o'clock hour throughout this Aloha Tuesday in national news. The U.S. Air Force says 8 people aboard a B-52 bomber that crashed shortly after takeoff at a military base in Southern California's Mojave Desert are dead. More details on what happened in our news today. Alongside news closer to home, Kau, the Hawaii County Police Department is upgrading its telephone system at the Kau Police Station in Na'alehu today. From noon to 2 p.m., the temporary outage will affect only the station's telephone systems. The Hawaii County Police Department recently partnered with community organizations and 20 unsheltered volunteers to clean and improve the Kailua Park playground at Old Kona Airport. We'll talk more about it today. Plus, the Department of Water Supply has issued an immediate essential needs only water notice for Hawaiian Ocean View Estates due to emergency repairs to the well. All those news stories and more news coming up on this June 16th.
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0: 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Keep it here as we continue with the best in Feel Good Island Music. Two for Tuesday?
1: Yeah, round two. 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
1: Wake up, you Hamas, 6:21.
0: Yes, let's go, Hamas.
1: 9 minutes away from stretching your brain, whether that be just you in the car or maybe your cakey on your way to summer school, summer fun, whatever it is.
0: All right, yeah, let's go because we have our morning quiz question coming up at 6:30. We have the collector's item, the Katinkuehu Breakfast Luau t-shirt, up for grabs, large or extra large.
1: If you haven't won with us in the past 30 days, or if you don't have one yet and you've been trying every single money
0: I know.
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0: People
1: years.
0: Are like, I've been trying to get one. Like, well, answer the question
1: you
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1: Never know. 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
1: Wake up, everybody.
2: Hey, let's go. 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If you can answer this quiz question, on this day, June 16th, back in 1929. This is a cool name. Otto, O-T-T-O. Otto E. Funk completed his 183-day walk from New York City to San Francisco.
1: Whoa.
2: He walked 183 days. It took a 4,165-mile walk from New York to San Francisco. The 62-year-old man accomplished this feat while playing which musical instrument?
1: Ah.
2: While he was walking for 183 days, he was playing which instrument? Which musical instrument was he playing and walking with? I was like, not only walking, but playing an instrument. That's crazy. That's awesome.
1: Might not be what you expect, family.
2: Yeah.
1: Take a guess. 808-296-5999 if you think you know. And I would walk 500 miles.
2: Okay.
1: Shaka Demus and the Flyers now. Throw back to you, Zay, as we take to the phone lines.
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2: Money, money.
3: Aloha, is it the banjo?
1: It is not the banjo.
2: That would be good company.
1: That is a good one. Thanks for trying. Bye.
2: Try again.
1: Yeah, think about it. Try again, but it's not the banjo. Good morning, KWXX.
2: What's your answer?
4: Hi, is it harmonica?
1: Not a harmonica. That was my first guess because it's small, right?
2: Love it.
1: But yeah, thanks for trying.
2: Not the one,
1: okay,
2: the one.
1: Bye. Yeah, because it's small, it's compact,
2: like
1: but it's
2: CD.
1: Not the harmonica and it's not the banjo. Good morning, KWXX.
2: Morning.
3: You got weed off.
1: Not yet.
3: What about the flute?
1: No, not the flute.
2: That's what I was thinking.
1: That was Kuehu's guess. Thanks for trying. Bye.
3: Okay.
1: Yeah, right, because that would be fun. But
2: was he a flautist?
1: Yeah, I don't think so, because imagine trying to blow something and walk at the same time.
2: Oxygen.
1: So it's not a flute, harmonica, or banjo. Good morning, KWXX.
2: Morning.
1: Hello?
3: Yeah.
2: Go for it.
3: About guitar.
2: Tuba.
1: What did you say?
2: One more time.
3: Guitar.
1: No, guitar, not a guitar.
2: Sorry.
1: Yeah, thanks for trying. Thanks for trying.
2: The traditional
1: okay,
2: guitar.
1: Think about it. Try again. Yeah, but it wasn't a guitar. So it wasn't a guitar, banjo, harmonica, or flute. Good morning, KWXX.
2: Morning.
3: Hello.
1: Hi, what's your answer?
2: Hello.
3: Is it a tambourine?
1: Ooh, that would be a good one, but it's not a tambourine. That would be my choice, right? Easier to play, I think, because this instrument more complex than the tambourine. Thanks for trying, though. Okay, bye.
2: Aloha.
1: Yeah, that would be a good one. I would walk with a tambourine, definitely, but it wasn't a tambourine, flute, harmonica, banjo, or guitar. Good morning, KWXX. What's your answer?
2: Go for it.
5: My answer was flute.
2: Oh.
1: Think about it. Try. I mean, well, you want to give
2: another
1: guess?
2: Plenty of instruments out there.
1: Just take a guess.
5: Yeah. Saxophone.
2: Ooh.
1: Oh, no, not a saxophone. Thanks for trying. Okay, bye.
2: Let's try one more.
1: Okay, one more.
2: Come on,
1: one
2: Fanny.
1: More. But it's not a saxophone, guitar, banjo, harmonica, flute, or tambourine. Good morning, KWXX. What's your answer?
2: Money.
3: Drum.
1: Not a drum. Yeah, thanks for trying. Okay, bye.
2: Stumper.
1: On this day back in 1929, Otto E. Funk completed his 183-day walk from New York City to San Francisco. And this 62-year-old man did this whole thing while playing which musical instrument? It was not a drum, saxophone, guitar, banjo, harmonica, flute, or tambourine. You know what would be my choice? Egg shaker.
2: All the way across.
1: Small, right? It's small. And you don't have to blow into it. But I'll give you guys a hint.
2: Okay.
1: This instrument that he did, I don't know anybody who knows. I don't think I know anybody. Oh, no, maybe I know one person who knows how to play it.
2: Ooh, okay.
1: So it's not a real common instrument, but it is an instrument more complex than the egg shaker or the tambourine.
2: Right.
1: Which musical instrument was he playing the whole time he was walking?
2: Okay, back to the phone line. Still looking for us an Akamai winner at 808. 808-

0: 96599.
1: Here we go. Yeah. My people. Let's go. Let's go.
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2: Morning.
3: Is it bagpipes?
1: No, it's not the bagpipes.
2: Big lungs.
1: I know. That's a good one, though. Thanks for trying.
2: I love that. Okay.
1: That is a complex one. I don't know anybody who plays the bagpipes.
2: All the way
1: I don't think
2: the
1: so.
2: Continent.
1: But it's not bagpipes. Good morning, KWXX.
2: Morning.
3: What is that saxophone thing, that air horn thing that runs when you squeeze together?
1: What?
2: Nope, none of that. Not horns.
1: Yeah, that's not it, though.
2: Not saxy.
1: Thanks for trying. Okay.
2: I think he meant horn. Bagpipes, too.
1: Oh, yeah. he meant bagpipes. But it's not only, bagpipes. Good morning, KWXX.
2: Morning.
4: Morning. What? Is it a violin?
1: Yeah!
2: There it is!
1: Yes! The violin! Who is this on the phone?
4: This is Ross.
1: Ross.
2: Akamai.
1: So, Akamai, finally somebody got it. The violin. He became known as the fiddler, right? And he started playing. And I wonder if that's how they came up with Fiddler on the Roof. Nah, just kidding. But yeah, he played his violin.
2: Fiddler on the Road.
1: I cannot imagine playing the violin. I would play my choice, I guess I said it earlier, the egg shaker. Right, Ross?
2: Right.
1: Wouldn't that be
4: right.
1: easier? Or spoons?
2: Percussion.
1: You know?
2: Yeah.
1: You know, like something smaller, something that's, yeah, you don't have to, like, because that's a lot of.
4: The marching band one. I was thinking a marching band one. You know, the other one? Like the. Drumline guy.
2: Yeah,
1: oh,
2: yeah,
1: yeah.
2: Snare, bass. Yeah,
1: yeah,
2: all
1: that's
2: drums.
1: True.
2: Right.
1: Yeah. Something is that's complicated, the violin. To play. Oh. One, to play. And then two, you're using your arm. Yeah.
2: It's been therapy, that kind of music.
1: Yeah. I know. Well, Ross, congratulations for knowing that you got yourself the Kad and Kuehu Breakfast Luau shirt. You beat everybody. So when you wear it, everybody's going to know you're Akamai, okay?
4: Roger.
2: Right on, brother Ross. You earned it. You tell

0: Everybody out there, what station just made you our Akamai winner?
1: TWXA.
0: Violina.
2: Yes, the violin. Ross the boss knows it. He came out and he knew. Violin. Imagine that. Otto E. Funk, he was known as the fiddler, did his 4,165 mile walk. He was like 61 or 62 years young.
0: I would get stiff neck.
2: Right.
0: And you got to hold the violin. And
2: exactly.
0: Then,
2: I don't know how he did that, but New York to San Francisco, he walked and playing the violin the whole way.
0: Wow.
2: I stand by my egg shaker choice.
0: Egg shaker.
2: Or tambourine. Yeah. You know what I mean? Because as you walk, you can kind of just, you know. But violin, that's more complicated
0: to play. I never knew. 1929?
2: Yep. On this day back in 1929, I saw that. I was like, okay, we're going to use this question just because... Like I said, useless facts, you guys. One day, you're going to be on a game show.
0: Icebreaker.
2: That's going to be the million-dollar question, and you could remember it.
0: When you're at the doctor's office, and you got to start a conversation, surrounded by strangers.
2: You know what it's like? Otto E. Funk. You know what instrument he would play? Imagine walking from
0: New York. So about the violin.
2: You're welcome, you guys. We help educate you guys.
0: That was only 6:30, you guys.
2: I know.
0: It is now 6:44. News coming up for now. More Throwback Tuesday with some Makabi.
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1: Haven't heard that one in a while.
0: Good memories.
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0: Mahalo, Kat. Good morning, family. In national news, the U.S. Air Force says 8 people aboard a B-52 bomber that crashed shortly after takeoff at a military base in Southern California's Mojave Desert are dead. Officials said Monday that emergency crews responded after the aircraft went down around 11:20 a.m. at Edwards Air Force Base north of Los Angeles. The Boeing B-52 Stratofortress is a long-range bomber that entered service in 1955. Designed to carry both conventional and nuclear weapons, it has been used in conflicts involving the U.S. military from Vietnam to Iran. Fox Corporation is buying a streaming platform Roku in a cash-and-stock deal valued at approximately $22 billion. The deal will give Fox access to the Roku channel, first-party data, and more than 100 million global streaming households. Alongside news closer to home, Hawaii County Police are requesting public assistance, your help, Ohana, regarding a June 8th incident in Kailua Kona involving the theft of a gray 2025 Hyundai Kona, which was then used to steal a second vehicle and make unauthorized debit card purchases at local businesses. Investigators have identified one suspect, Carolyn Sampson, through surveillance footage. However, additional suspects remain unidentified. Anyone with information is urged to contact police. The Department of Water Supply has issued an immediate essential needs only water notice for Hawaiian Ocean View Estates due to emergency repairs to the well. Residents, you are asked to limit water use to drinking, cooking, and personal hygiene while water is being hauled from Na'alehu. Public spigots remain open for limited use, but the standpipe for water haulers is closed until repairs are completed. Speaking of the south side, the Hawaii County Police Department is upgrading its telephone system at the Kau Police Station in Na'alehu today from noon to 2. The temporary outage will affect only the station's telephone systems. Police services will continue uninterrupted and officers will remain available to respond to calls for service. Members of the public, you're reminded to call 911 for emergencies and 808-935-3311 for non-emergency police assistance. And news out of our community, the Hawaii County Police Department recently partnered with community organizations and 20 unsheltered volunteers to clean and improve the Kailua Park Playground at Old Kona Airport as part of the Honor Outreach Initiative. The effort aimed to enhance the park, promote environmental stewardship, and strengthen community law enforcement relationships. Ohana family, those are your news stories. This Aloha 2 for Tuesday.
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0: Beautiful morning, my friend. How's the weather?
1: Yes, Waimea, sunny. High near 76, winds 6 to 11 miles per hour. Pahala, sunny. High near 79. Light and variable wind as well. Kailua Kona, guess what? Sunny.
0: All right.
1: With a high near 86, calm winds 5 to 7 miles per hour. Hilo, scattered showers mainly before noon. Other than that, though, mostly sunny with a high near 80, winds 5 to 8 miles per hour. And a coastal flood statement remains in effect through this afternoon. Watch out for minor flooding around today's peak tide, especially near low-lying coastal roads, docks, boat ramps, right, things like that. Expect water washing up on normally dry beaches and some minor saltwater flooding. So just, you know, just near the ocean. Yeah.
0: 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Otto walked across the continent with his violin.
1: Yes, he
0: Maybe you could walk across with your ukulele.
1: There you go.
0: The island. Let's start.

0: Yes, sir. The message in the music, rounding out the 6 o'clock hour. 2 for Tuesday with Uncle Bob.
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0: 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June babies.
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0: orbit.
1: Royal.
0: Yeah.
1: Get the Orbits in Oreo, Heath, Reese's, M&M, Butterfinger, or my favorite, banana split.
0: Yummy.
1: It's going to be hot today, so you might as well just go get them. 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
0: Cousins, Ohana, if you're celebrating your Laha now, your birthday, on this June 16th, you also celebrate it with a few celebs.
1: Yeah, TV actor Charlie Bushnell. He was a regular of the television show Diary of a Future President. He also began starring as Luke in Percy Jackson and the Olympians.
0: Ah, yeah.
1: He is 22 years young today.
0: Super young.
1: Yep.
0: Movie actress Missy Peregrine gained fame as the star of the gymnastics drama Stick It in 2006, starred in Reaper, widespread fame for starring in the ABC show Rookie Blue in 2010. She was Maggie Bell in CBS's FBI back in 2018.
1: Yeah. Okay.
0: I wonder she looked familiar. Yeah. Movie actress Missy Peregrine, 44 today.
1: All right. TV actress Laurie Metcalf celebrates her birthday today. I remember as her as Sister Jackie on the show Roseanne.
0: Right.
1: And then she is also Sheldon Cooper's mother in Big Bang Theory.

0: She celebrates her 71st birthday today.
1: The timing, the comedy there. Movie actor John Cho rose to fame as Harold Lee in the, of course, Harold and Kumar film franchise.
0: Oh, yeah,
1: starred
0: that's
1: in
0: right.
1: the short-lived ABC series Selfie alongside Karen Gillan. He has also portrayed Hikaru Sulu in the Star Trek films. He made history as the first Asian-American actor to star in a mainstream Hollywood thriller in 2018's Searching. John Cho, 54 today.
0: All right. That's all I got for celebrity birthdays on my end. Okay, I do. Yeah. I have, let's see, my friend Erin Moniz celebrating her birthday today. Erin, hope you have a wonderful birthday. Let's see, Troy Ikari celebrating his birthday as well. My friend Brendy Kelly'i, happy birthday, Brendy. Hope you have a wonderful birthday. And then my friend and classmate Kristen Ishikawa celebrating her birthday. We've been friends since like Hanabata days from Waikawaina school
1: the
0: days.
1: The best kind friends.
0: Yes, yeah, Kristen Ishikawa, Kristen. Happy birthday. And she shares her birthday with her oldest child, her oldest daughter, Kylie Ishikawa.
1: Kylie.
0: Happy birthday to you, too. Hope you guys have a wonderful birthday. You got birthdays today as well?
1: No local celebs.
0: Okay, I have, let's see. Also, happy birthday to Tanya Yamanaka.
1: Hey.
0: Tanya Yamanaka, happy birthday to you. This comes from your friend Patty, wishing you a happy birthday.
1: Mahalo for the phone calls, for the text messages. We have to say, in the world of Hawaiian music and music in general, she's crossed all genres, she's crossed all oceans, and we're always stoked to catch up with her, whether in person, on the phone, at her many concerts, at her many tours. She even has a selection of wine. Today is the Lahana, the birthday of Amy Hanayali'i Gilliam.
0: Hey, happy birthday.
1: Hanayali'i ha'oli Lahana, our tita and friend, Hawaii's top-selling female vocalist of all time.
0: Wow.
1: For 25 years. What a beautiful career. 15 studio albums. She's even going to play Pele later this year. They're on Oahu in the stage production there.
0: Wow.
1: And keeps herself busy for sure. And always stoked to see her. And always good talk story with Amy. So ha'oli laha no hanayali.
0: I love her. I love her voice. And she's still so
1: and
0: strong.
1: And the vocals still strong as ever. Definitely blessed. Our blessings to all of you. Anybody that we miss. Keiki tuku puna.

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0: She's celebrating her lahano today. Our aloha to Amy Hanayali'i.
1: All right.
0: Maui to Molokai. Yep. All over the world.
1: So active and so beautiful.
0: Definitely.
1: All right. Our news brought to you by Maku'u Market. 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
0: Kashi. All right.
1: Yeah.
0: Coming up in the news, the 7 o'clock hour, Hawaii County Police requesting your help, family, public assistance regarding a June 8th incident in Kailua Kona involving the theft of a grade 2025 Hyundai Kona. More details this hour. In other news coming up, Department of Water Supply has issued an immediate essential needs only water notice for Hawaiian Ocean View Estates due to emergency repairs to the well. The Hawaii County Police Department is upgrading its telephone system at the Kau Police Station in Na'alehu today. From noon to 2, the temporary outage will affect only the station's telephone systems. And in bittersweet national news, the U.S. Air Force says 8 people aboard a B-52 bomber that crashed shortly after takeoff at a military base in Southern California's Mojave Desert are dead. All those news stories, mixed plate and more. It's Aloha to for Tuesday.
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0: How's it looking outside, Kat?
1: Okay, we got Hilo side. Scattered showers before noon, mostly sunny though, with a high near 80. Calm winds today. Also in Kailua, Kona, sunny. All around the island, actually, sunny, yeah, with a high near 86. Pahala, sunny. Also high near 79. Calm winds in Pahala side. And Waimea, even. Sunny, high near 76. Even their winds, 60, 11 miles per hour. But we still got that coastal flood statement. It remains in effect through this afternoon. Just watch out for minor flooding around today's peak tide, especially near the low-lying coastal roads, near the docks, the boat ramps, all those areas. Expect water washing up on normally dry beaches and some minor saltwater flooding.
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0: 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And up for grabs, we have the Kanengoeho Breakfast Luau Shirt, a collector's item. 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
1: 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More feel-good island music coming up from Toko, Josh Totofi as well.
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2: Mahalo.
1: And our friends at Creative Arts. They've been locally owned and servicing our community for years and years and years. So go check them out, all right? A survey shows that Americans are the snackers. They're true snackers. The bedroom is the number one hiding spot for snacks inside the house, okay? What is the number one place to hide snacks outside of the home?
2: Ooh.
1: Not in the home. Where's the number one place that people are hiding their snacks outside of the home?
2: Outside of the hale.
1: Yeah.
2: What is that place, family? 808-296-5999. Hide the snacks. 735 now. 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
2: Money, money.
3: How about a 5-gallon bucket in the garage?
1: Ooh, oh, not specific. The bucket. I know. No. Thanks for trying.
2: Okay. Like the crab.
1: Thanks, bye. Yeah. Aloha. Yeah, it's not in a bucket outside of the home. Good morning, KWXX.
2: Aloha.
4: Good morning. Is it in the car?
1: The car!
2: Hey, there you go, easy one.
1: In car. Seven. Who is this on the phone?
4: This is Kavika.
1: Kavika! How are you doing today?
2: How are you?
4: I'm good. Actually, my son Keola gave me the answer.
2: Hey,
1: oh,
2: Keola.
1: My gosh, that's too funny. Yes, okay, it is the car. Because they're like, you know what? Nobody's going to look at my car.
2: Yeah, yeah, yeah.
1: I know that people hide in their car, but they also hide snacks in their car.
2: Makes sense.
1: So, Kavika, because you're so akamai, you got yourself the Kat and Kuehu Breakfast Luau shirt, okay?
4: Need to go with my Honda 30.
2: Right there on. You go. Hey, no, tell everybody, Kavika. You tell everybody out there what station that just made you our akamai winner.
4: Kavika Sakesa, of course.
2: In the car.
1: In the car, they hide their snacks. How's that? That's so funny because I know that for Christmas presents, that's where a lot of people hide the snacks.
2: In the trunk.
1: So for you snackers out there, now you know where's the good snacks?
2: Check the car. The middle console.
1: But they say Americans reach for a snack 4 times a day. The most popular time of the day to snack is in the afternoon before noon and 5.
2: Yeah, yeah.
1: And let's see, more than a third, 39% of Americans admit to going entire days without eating a real meal. They just get by on snacks alone. They just snack all day,
2: That.
1: They just keep snacking. I love
2: the
1: my
2: munchies,
1: snacks.
2: The munchies.
1: I do love my snacks. I'm a cruncher too. And I mean, who knows this? Because
2: muncher
1: every morning I'm
2: cruncher.
1: Munching on my trail mix or something.
2: Ah, but that's good. That kind of stretches the hunger, right?
1: Yeah. So they say, let's see, the best things that they watch, sports. That's the number one thing they watch while snacking.
2: Yes.
1: And then followed by sitcoms and comedies.
2: Movies, right.
1: That's the best thing to snack. But yeah, Americans are snackers. Yeah. That's no surprise, though. That's no surprise.
2: Kavika
1: knew that. 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

0: Sister Roby Vala'o Kahakalawa, she says, 7:48 this Throwback Tuesday.
1: 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It's still across the street from the Hilo Benioff Medical Center. However, it's at the medical office building number 3. Same great care when you need them in their modern space. 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
0: Mahalo, Kat. Good morning, family. In national news, the U.S. Air Force says 8 people aboard a B-52 bomber that crashed shortly after takeoff at a military base in Southern California's Mojave Desert are dead. Officials said Monday that emergency crews responded after the aircraft went down around 11:20 a.m. at Edwards Air Force Base north of Los Angeles. The Boeing B-52 Stratofortress is a long-range bomber that entered service in 1955. Designed to carry both conventional and nuclear weapons, it has been used in conflicts involving the U.S. military from Vietnam to Iran. Fox Corporation is buying a streaming platform Roku in a cash and stock deal valued at approximately $22 billion. The deal will give Fox access to the Roku channel, first-party data, and more than 100 million global streaming households. Alongside news closer to home, Hawaii County Police are requesting public assistance, your help, Ohana, regarding a June 8th incident in Kailua Kona involving the theft of a gray 2025 Hyundai Kona, which was then used to steal a second vehicle and make unauthorized debit card purchases at local businesses. Investigators have identified one suspect, Carolyn Sampson, through surveillance footage. However, additional suspects remain unidentified. Anyone with information is urged to contact police. The Department of Water Supply has issued an immediate essential needs only water notice for Hawaiian Ocean View Estates due to emergency repairs to the well. Residents, you are asked to limit water use to drinking, cooking, and personal hygiene while water is being hauled from Na'alehu. Public spigots remain open for limited use, but the standpipe for water haulers is closed until repairs are completed. Speaking of the south side, the Hawaii County Police Department is upgrading its telephone system at the Ka'u Police Station in Na'alehu today from noon to 2. The temporary outage will affect only the station's telephone systems. Police services will continue uninterrupted and officers will remain available to respond to calls for service. Members of the public, you're reminded to call 911 for emergencies and 808-935-3311 for non-emergency police assistance. And news out of our community, the Hawaii County Police Department recently partnered with community organizations and 20 unsheltered volunteers to clean and improve the Kailua Park Playground at Old Kona Airport as part of the Honor Outreach Initiative. The effort aimed to enhance the park, promote environmental stewardship, and strengthen community law enforcement relationships. Ohana family, those are your news stories. This Aloha 2 for Tuesday.
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0: How's it looking outside, my friend?
1: Hilo side, scattered showers before noon. Mostly sunny, though, today with a high near 80. Calm winds in Kailua Kona as well. Sunny, high near 86. Calm winds as well. Pahala, sunny, high near 79, light and variable winds. And Waimea, sunny, high near 76, with winds 6 to 11 miles per hour. The coastal flood statement remains in effect through this afternoon. So watch out for minor flooding around today's peak tide, especially near low-lying coastal roads, docks, boat ramps. Expect water washing up on normally dry beaches and some minor saltwater flooding.
0: Good tips for our mariners out there and those of you that live near the ocean. Be aware. We'll keep you posted throughout the rest of this morning, approaching the 8 o'clock hour, round 2 of Sister Roby.
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0: Para kay Kiyoka Aina this summer, keep on busy. Be the example for them today and always.
1: Yes, always. And they're out and about. So, yeah.
0: Slow down.
1: Summertime, slow down, especially.
0: The beaches.
1: You know, around, you know, the school areas, they still have summer school, summer right. fun going on. So, please slow down in front of the school areas. Don't go speeding and flying past schools just because you think it's summer. They still got activities going on.
0: Definitely. So, be aware of your surroundings wherever you're traveling to across Hawaii Island Moko Kiawe, the Pai Aina, continent and world. We got you with more music from The Green. The latest track called Titles coming up in the 8 o'clock hour as well, Kanaka Minute.
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0: Wakanikahola e Valuardi in this, the 8 o'clock hour, June 16th. Kako, it's Kat and Kuehu.
1: Good morning and welcome. And we want to thank our sponsor, Violet Loves Art Gallery. Now, she has a lot going on, and I just love how she not only displays art, but she likes to teach it also.
0: She does, passionate for sure.
1: Yeah, so drop in on Weaving Wednesday. This is tomorrow to weave coconut leaves with Tita Violet. They're in Pahoa Town at the Punakai Shopping Center, or you can book online. 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
1: Okay, sounds good, sounds good. And we're just minutes away from Kanaka Minute.
0: Yeah, Teach Me Something Tuesday. All the good vibes right here with us.
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0: 2 for Tuesday also doubles as Teach Me Something Tuesday. Okay. This is a refresher because I believe we've chatted about it before. We've talked about it before in this Kauvela, in this season of summer.
1: Mm-hmm.
0: Teach Me Something Tuesday today is another poetic way that our kupuna would say high noon. Or some refer to it as lahaina noon.
1: Okay.
0: Or at 12 o'clock, let's go to lunch. Speaking of food. Kau kalai kalolo. Kau kalai kalolo. The time of the day when the sun, kau, K-A-U, means to place or to rest. Mm-hmm. When the sun places itself or rests up top your lolo or your brain, your head.
1: Okay.
0: Okay, so that's what it's referring to. Whenever you hear somebody say, kau kalai kalolo, let's have lunch. Kau kalai kalolo. Today at 12 noon, when the sun is directly above your lolo, your brain.
1: Okay.
0: Not to be confused with lolo. No.
1: Okay? You lolo.
0: Lolo is referring to your brains.
1: Okay.
0: All of us get brains. Do all of us use it? Different story.
1: That's a totally different thing.
0: Right. Kaukalai kalolo. Again, the time of the day, especially during this summer season when it's extra hot. So if ever you want to meet up with your friends at the beach, maybe with that special someone, co-workers for lunch, let's get together. Ke kau kalai kalolo, as the sun rests atop our heads.
1: Oh, nice. Yeah, okay.
0: So just another way to say 12 noon, noon o'clock. Some refer to it as lahaina noon. It is also referred to as a solar zenith, zero shadow in different contexts. But in casual context, just another way and a poetic and a beautiful way to say, you know, when the sun is sitting directly above our lolo, our po'o, our heads there in our brains.
1: So okay.
0: That's how you know what time of day.
1: Yay!
0: Yeah, for noon, following the sun and the elements, and you know we talk a lot about that during this summertime. So good to know for our keiki to know, to vala'au and conversate about, and your ohana as well. So incorporating daily dialogue, more olelo, into your everyday and our everyday lives.
1: All right, nice.
0: Kau kalai kalolo.
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0: Let's go to Haleiwa Ohana. We're also celebrating the lahan now of our tita and friend Amy Hanayali'i. So we got to share this one.
1: All right. 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

0: Mele from her ohana. Nani napua hanayali'i. That's Amy Hanayali'i's grandmother composed that mele.
1: All right.
0: Ohana iwa North Shore on Oahu.
1: As we get into our news, brought to you by Tetsumen and their authentic Hakata ramen featuring slow simmered pork bone broth, healthy and yummy, voted best ramen in East Hawaii for the past 5 years in a row. They're located in the Manono Marketplace. They're open every day except Wednesday. 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
0: Coming up in the news, this 8 o'clock hour, the rest of this Aloha 2 for Tuesday in national news. The U.S. Air Force says 8 people aboard a B-52 bomber that crashed shortly after takeoff at a military base in Southern California's Mojave Desert are dead. What happened and more details today. Alongside news, closer to home out of the south side, Kau, the Hawaii County Police Department is upgrading its telephone system at the Kau Police Station in Na'alehu today from noon to 2 p.m. The Department of Water Supply has issued an immediate essential needs only water notice for Hawaiian Ocean View Estates due to emergency repairs to the well, also on the south side. Plus, Hawaii County Police requesting public assistance. 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
0: Hey, talk story is what we do best. 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Karen Kuehu keeping you company until 10 a.m. every weekday morning.
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0: 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Kekauoha.
1: You guys got us, family. Weldon. 8:21 Aloha 2 for Tuesday. Big shout out and aloha to Brother Calvin and the crew at KB Extreme.
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0: All right. Coming up this hour, our feel-good story talks about how a good Samaritan saves a driver after they crash into the canal. Oh, yeah. We'll tell you all about that coming up a little bit later.
1: Real stories, yep. Family. Yep. Plus the music of Ryan Hiraoka, some Twin Fin featuring Kanaka Faya. And again, let us know where you're listening from, what you want to hear. 808-296-5999.
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0: as promised, only the best in feel-good island music, all for you folks on this Aloha 2 for Tuesday. Big shout-out to our Ohana at Queen's Marketplace, Waikoloa. This Saturday, you don't want to miss out. Free Kani Kapila concert at 6 p.m. Live local music from Grammy and multiple Nahoku Hano Hano award-winning Kiho Alu Slaki guitarist John Keawe of Kohala. Uncle John there.
1: Yes.
0: Our aloha to Uncle John, his wife Hope, and the Ohana. And always a beautiful space and place to just be together and hear stories of Uncle's past and his career. And so another big opportunity this Sunday, this Saturday, Queen's Marketplace. Follow them on Instagram and Facebook for all their latest promotions and events.
1: All right. Our feel-good story for this hour talks about how last week, a bystander rescued a woman from a car that plunged into a canal in Idaho Falls before emergency crews arrived. Authorities say Brandon Griggs, a father of four who was passing by the area, spotted the vehicle in the water, immediately jumped into the canal, helped free the driver after breaking a window when he couldn't open the locked door. The woman was safely removed from the vehicle and fortunately didn't suffer any life-threatening injuries. She later thanked Griggs for saving her. Imagine if he didn't. Imagine if he didn't see and then immediately jump in, but the door was locked, it was jammed. Right, instead, he broke the window and then took her out
0: like
1: of the
0: movie,
1: car.
0: Like movie,
1: but exactly but like
0: real,
1: the movies.
0: Real life.
1: But real life hero, this guy. So Brandon Griggs, we salute you, man.
0: Be like Brandon, everybody. We take a break on not a feel-good news story in an hour's time on this Aloha 2 for Tuesday. Back-to-back music plus full news coming your way.
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0: On the throwbacks on a Tuesday as well, because Can, 2 for Tuesday, ho'ai kane, it's Kat and Kueho, good morning.
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0: Mahalo, Kat. Good morning, family. In national news, the U.S. Air Force says 8 people aboard a B-52 bomber that crashed shortly after takeoff at a military base in Southern California's Mojave Desert are dead. Officials said Monday that emergency crews responded after the aircraft went down around 11:20 a.m. at Edwards Air Force Base north of Los Angeles. The Boeing B-52 Stratofortress is a long-range bomber that entered service in 1955. Designed to carry both conventional and nuclear weapons, it has been used in conflicts involving the U.S. military from Vietnam to Iran. Fox Corporation is buying a streaming platform Roku in a cash and stock deal valued at approximately $22 billion. The deal will give Fox access to the Roku channel, first-party data, and more than 100 million global streaming households. Alongside news closer to home, Hawaii County Police are requesting public assistance, your help, Ohana, regarding a June 8th incident in Kailua Kona involving the theft of a gray 2025 Hyundai Kona, which was then used to steal a second vehicle and make unauthorized debit card purchases at local businesses. Investigators have identified one suspect, Carolyn Sampson, through surveillance footage. However, additional suspects remain unidentified. Anyone with information is urged to contact police. The Department of Water Supply has issued an immediate essential needs only water notice for Hawaiian Ocean View Estates due to emergency repairs to the well. Residents, you are asked to limit water use to drinking, cooking, and personal hygiene while water is being hauled from Na'alehu. Public spigots remain open for limited use, but the standpipe for water haulers is closed until repairs are completed. Speaking of the south side, the Hawaii County Police Department is upgrading its telephone system at the Ka'u Police Station in Na'alehu today from noon to 2. The temporary outage will affect only the station's telephone systems. Police services will continue uninterrupted and officers will remain available to respond to calls for service. Members of the public, you're reminded to call 911 for emergencies and 808-935-3311 for non-emergency police assistance. And news out of our community, the Hawaii County Police Department recently partnered with community organizations and 20 unsheltered volunteers to clean and improve the Kailua Park Playground at Old Kona Airport as part of the Honor Outreach Initiative. The effort aimed to enhance the park, promote environmental stewardship, and strengthen community law enforcement relationships. Ohana family, those are your news stories. This Aloha 2 for Tuesday.
1: 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Hawaii's bilingual science center. Dive into hands-on exhibits that connect science to culture and travel across the stars in their high-definition planetarium. 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
0: 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All around the whole island, we got reports of good weather.
1: Good, yeah? Good. 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Enjoy it. And no matter where you're listening from, we are here for you at 1145 Kilauea Avenue, Hilo Side. 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
0: Go.
1: Chicky tendies is as big as a potato wedges. You guys, whoa.
0: Those potato wedges are something else, man.
1: You can have just that and boom.
0: When you eat the potato wedges, look at it and picture the potato it came from. Exactly. It's so huge.
1: Picture the chicken that the chicky tendy came from.
0: That's true. Right there.
1: The music of Brother Will's on the way. More talk story and more of what you want to hear. Last hour of the Luau.
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0: Namahana featuring BET. That's my jam. That's my band.
1: Yeah.
0: Big
1: I
0: every
1: know.
0: Time. Love it right here with Kat and Kuehu. Welcome back.
1: Yes, welcome in. And Queen's Marketplace is the place to be this weekend because I know it's Father's Day weekend.
0: Perfect.
1: But now until Sunday, you can earn a $50 Flipside Award when you spend $175 at Tommy Bahama. 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So if you're shopping for dad anyway,
0: perfect.
1: You know, shopping for dad, your father-in-law, you know, you might get multiple things, but you can win or not win, but earn a $50 Flipside Award when you spend $175 at Tommy Bahama. Some restrictions apply. So this is all at the Queen's Marketplace in Waikoloa.
0: And don't forget to stop on by the Coronation Pavilion this Saturday at 6 p.m. Uncle John Keawe. Speaking of fathers.
1: Yes.
0: The father of Kiho Alu, Hawaiian musician of Kohala, soulful, slacky guitar playing, heartfelt vocals. Love to watch interviews of Uncle, and yet we can see him in person this Saturday, captivating audiences with emotional depth and authentic spirit of aloha. Olu, olu, Uncle John Keawe, this Saturday, Queen's Marketplace, Waikoloa.
1: All right, all right. Coming up this hour, our feel-good story is talking about a roadside assistance driver helps deliver a baby on the interstate.
0: Oh, not what they woke up and had planned to do.
1: Nope.
0: Whoa. Big shout out to all of you out there, bus drivers, tow truck drivers, first
1: tow
0: responders,
1: truck drivers, road assistants,
0: road
1: guys.
0: Road assistants, security on board,
1: Kimiye
0: and Tai Tai, plus full news coming your way.
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0: Highly requested. Tai Tai, his latest track called Teller. The Chan Ohana. Big shout out to you and our Kau Ohana on this June 16th.
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0: Mahalo, Kat. Good morning, family. In national news, the U.S. Air Force says 8 people aboard a B-52 bomber that crashed shortly after takeoff at a military base in Southern California's Mojave Desert are dead. Officials said Monday that emergency crews responded after the aircraft went down around 11:20 a.m. at Edwards Air Force Base north of Los Angeles. The Boeing B-52 Stratofortress is a long-range bomber that entered service in 1955. Designed to carry both conventional and nuclear weapons, it has been used in conflicts involving the U.S. military from Vietnam to Iran. Fox Corporation is buying a streaming platform Roku in a cash-and-stock deal valued at approximately $22 billion. The deal will give Fox access to the Roku channel, first-party data, and more than 100 million global streaming households. Alongside news closer to home, Hawaii County Police are requesting public assistance, your help, Ohana, regarding a June 8th incident in Kailua Kona involving the theft of a gray 2025 Hyundai Kona, which was then used to steal a second vehicle and make unauthorized debit card purchases at local businesses. Investigators have identified one suspect, Carolyn Sampson, through surveillance footage. However, additional suspects remain unidentified. Anyone with information is urged to contact police. The Department of Water Supply has issued an immediate essential needs only water notice for Hawaiian Ocean View Estates due to emergency repairs to the well. Residents, you are asked to limit water use to drinking, cooking, and personal hygiene while water is being hauled from Na'alehu. Public spigots remain open for limited use, but the standpipe for water haulers is closed until repairs are completed. Speaking of the south side, the Hawaii County Police Department is upgrading its telephone system at the Kau Police Station in Na'alehu today from noon to 2. The temporary outage will affect only the station's telephone systems. Police services will continue uninterrupted and officers will remain available to respond to calls for service. Members of the public, you're reminded to call 911 for emergencies and 808-935-3311 for non-emergency police assistance. And news out of our community, the Hawaii County Police Department recently partnered with community organizations and 20 unsheltered volunteers to clean and improve the Kailua Park Playground at Old Kona Airport as part of the Honor Outreach Initiative. The effort aimed to enhance the park, promote environmental stewardship, and strengthen community law enforcement relationships. Ohana family, those are your news stories. This Aloha 2 for Tuesday.
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1: whenever something glitches, we're like, Mark!
0: Exactly. 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
0: 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All ages are welcome, featuring, how's the lineup now? Sudden Rush, Hoikane, Pohaku, Kona Town's Finest, who we just saw with Rebel Soldiers last weekend. But if you didn't, here's your chance again. 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
1: All right. Hey, thank you for that. Our final feel-good story for today talks about how a Tennessee Department of Transportation road assistance driver helped welcome a newborn into the world.
0: Whoa.
1: After responding to an unusual emergency along Interstate 40 in Knoxville. Chester Hembry assisted new parents Katina Few and Daniel Ketron after their son Grayson Lee Ketron was born in the car while they were driving to the hospital, then helped clear the baby's airway and stimulate him until he took his first breath and cried. Grayson was born weighing 6 pounds and measuring 18 inches long, and the family later reunited with Hembry to thank him for his actions. In a remarkable coincidence, the baby's middle name, Lee, had already been chosen before the birth and happens to be Hembry's middle name as well.
0: Hey?
1: It was meant to be.
0: Yeah.
1: How's
0: no
1: that?
0: No coincidences.
1: Right? I love it. I love it. I know, right?
0: Guaranteed they had all the snacks.
1: Yeah. They're hiding all the snacks in there. They're just looking for a baby's
0: if
1: born.
0: You know, you know. We were talking about it all morning long. Wow. Can you imagine when he got home? Honey, what did you do today?
1: Yeah. How was your day? Let me tell you how my day was, actually.
0: Your final feel-good news story. Final stretch of the loop out here. The music of Seven Sons. They're coming to Hilo in July. Hint, hint.
1: Okay.
0: And then Words in Wait coming your way to close our Monday, Tuesday together.
1: All right. Sounds good. Sounds good. We're going to take a break and come back with more feel-good island music.
0: What day is it? It's Katikuehu with a station with Mo Winners Mo Often.
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8: 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See you there!

0: They're coming to Hilo Saturday, July 18th at the Hilo Palace. It's all about Seven Sons.
1: Oh, jeez. I can't wait to see them.
0: We'll try to be there. We'll try
1: so
0: to be there.
1: So talented. Yeah, yeah.
0: Well, family, our time together, sad to say though, is coming to a close.
1: But we will not leave you empty. We'll fill you first with some words with weight.
0: Oh, yes. Okay.
1: So both our feel-good stories talked about courage because a good Samaritan jumps into the canal, saves a woman from a car that was plunged into it underwater.
0: Yeah.
1: A roadside assistance driver helps deliver a baby. That must have been scary. So our words with weight is courage is not the absence of fear, but rather the assessment that something else is more important than the fear.
0: The assessment
1: Whoa. That something else is more important. You can be afraid. It's fine. But when you assess it and you realize this is more important than my fear, then you go forward. Like that guy jumping into the canal and saving that lady, or the roadside assistance driver that helped deliver a baby. Of course, it's scary, but this person's life is more important. This baby's life is more important than my fear. You overcome it, and that's where true courage comes from.
0: I heard you choose not to make fear a priority from that. Yeah.
1: Yes,
0: not
1: absolutely.
0: Not making fear a priority. Not saying that it's not there.
1: Yeah.
0: Because it'll be there at some point in time, family. The nervousness, the fear, the hesitation.
1: Yeah.
0: But not making it a priority and choosing to put the energy elsewhere.
1: Yeah. So if something is, you're afraid of something, is something you're scared to take that step, just realize what's more important than my fear.
0: Realize.
1: Yeah.
0: Wow. Yeah. I love it.
1: There you go.
0: Courage.
1: All right. You guys have a wonderful Tuesday. We'll be back tomorrow morning. Plus G Cruise is up next and KJ is here in the afternoon.
0: Yeah. Lots to look forward to. We'll be up and over the hump before you know it and into your Aloha Friday. For some of you, a holiday, federal holiday coming soon. Plus the Hilo Summer Birthday Bash concert at the Grand Naniloa.
1: All right. You guys have fun. Be safe though. Be blessed and always look up.
0: From Karen Kuehu, ahui ho akuno. Aloha.
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0: June 16th at 9:10 in the morning, the National Weather Service has issued a high surf advisory for the south-facing shores of Hawaii Island. A high surf advisory means surf will be higher than normal. Shore breaks and dangerous currents could cause injury or death. Beachgoers, swimmers, and surfers should heed all advice given by ocean safety officials and exercise caution when entering the water. Due to the high surf, the following beaches are closed for debris clearance: Kahului and Kohanaiki beach parks and the pavilions at old airports. You'll be informed as conditions change. This is your Hawaii County Civil Defense Agency.
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all of that Feel Good Island music. 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Hello, hey, Kai. On Bending Knee, it's me, G. Cruz, hanging out here, taking you through your Aloha Tuesday. Hope you're enjoying the day. We got your 2 for Tuesday lunchtime calabash coming up. 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

0: 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Fresh Veggies Day today, all on this June 16th. 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We got more Feel Good Island music right back. Damon and Von Valentino right after this.
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Von Valentino, What We Had. 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And Napa Auto Parts, get the Napa know-how, all at Napa Auto Parts, bringing you our news this hour. Here's the latest from the newsroom. Hawaii County Police are requesting public assistance regarding a June 8th incident in Kailua Kona involving the theft of a gray 2025 Hyundai Kona, which was then used to steal a second vehicle and make unauthorized debit card purchases at local businesses. Investigators have identified one suspect, Carolyn Sampson, through surveillance footage. However, additional suspects remain unidentified. Anyone with information is urged to contact police. The Department of Water Supply has issued an immediate essential needs only water notice for Hawaiian Ocean View Estates due to emergency repairs to the well. Residents are asked to limit water use to drinking, cooking, and personal hygiene while water is being hauled from Na'alehu. Public spigots remain open for limited use, but the standpipe for water haulers is closed until repairs are completed. The Hawaii County Police Department recently partnered with community organizations and 20 unsheltered volunteers to clean and improve the Kailua Park Playground at Old Kona Airport as part of the Honor Outreach Initiative. The effort was aimed to enhance the park, promote environmental stewardship, and strengthen community law enforcement relationships. The Hawaii County Police Department is upgrading its telephone system at the Kau Police Station in Na'alehu today from noon to 2 p.m. The temporary outage will affect only the station's telephone systems. Police services will continue uninterrupted, and officers will remain available to respond to calls for service. Members of the public are reminded to call 911 for emergencies and 808-935-3311 for non-emergency police assistance. The U.S. Air Force says 8 people aboard a B-52 bomber that crashed shortly after takeoff at a military base in Southern California's Mojave Desert are dead. Officials said yesterday that emergency crews responded after the aircraft went down around 11:20 a.m. at Edwards Air Force Base north of Los Angeles. The Boeing B-52 Stratofortress is a long-range bomber that entered service in 1955. Designed to carry both conventional and nuclear weapons, it has been used in conflicts involving the U.S. military from Vietnam to Iran. California Governor Gavin Newsom says the Justice Department is investigating him and his wife. The full scope of the investigation related to Newsom was not immediately clear. Newsom said in a video posted on Monday on X that federal agents have recently knocked on the doors of his friends and former employees and have asked for records. A person familiar with the matter confirmed there are multiple federal investigations into people around Newsom, including one related to his wife's taxes. Iran's top diplomat said today that the tentative deal to end the war with the United States would require Israel to withdraw from Lebanon, a condition Israel has already rejected. Iranian Foreign Minister Abbas Araghchi said Israel's occupation of southern Lebanon would violate the deal. The contradictory interpretations threaten to sink the agreement and lead to the resumption of an all-out war. The United States has not said whether Lebanon was part of the final agreement. It remains unclear what is in the agreement, as it has yet to be released publicly in full. And finally, teams that are ranked 61st, 67th, and 85th in FIFA's world rankings all were heavy underdogs in their first matches at the World Cup.

They all played Monday. None of them won. None of them lost either. Through 5 days and 16 matches of soccer's biggest extravaganza ever, the underdogs are proving to be very tough to beat. All four matches on Monday ended in ties. The first time there's been four of those on the same day at the World Cup since 1958, and all of them technically could be considered upsets as well. Taking a look at your weather, always got that online at kwxx.com. East Hawaii, partly cloudy with the cloudy afternoon skies, trades 5 to 10 miles per hour. You got cloudy skies tonight with occasional showers, light and variable winds, lows near 71 degrees. In West Hawaii, sunny with a few afternoon clouds, trades 5 to 10 miles per hour. Partly cloudy tonight, trades 5 to 10, lows near 75 degrees. 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

0: Kella from Ekolu. 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
8: Aloha, this is Stan Lawrence from Orchid Land Surf Shop, reporting from Hilo Bay with the Dakine KWXX Island-Wide Surf Update for this Tuesday, June 16th. And a high surf advisory is in effect for the south-facing shores of the islands. Currently, we've got easterly trade winds at 10 to 15 knots.

in effect for the south-facing shores of the islands. And Orchid Land Surf is open today till 5 p.m. Have a great Tuesday. That's the Doc Hine Orchid Land Surf Update. 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
1: This is a civil defense message for Tuesday, June 16th at 9:10 in the morning. The National Weather Service has issued a high surf advisory for the south-facing shores of Hawaii Island. A high surf advisory means surf will be higher than normal. Shore breaks and dangerous currents could cause injury or death. Beachgoers, swimmers, and surfers should heed all advice given by ocean safety officials and exercise caution when entering the water. Due to the high surf, the following beaches are closed for debris clearance: Kahului and Kohanaiki beach parks and the pavilions at old airports. You'll be informed as conditions change. 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
3: 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I'm a youth, Baba. 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
1: 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Coming up later, crazy real world headline, all brought to you by Kadota Liquor and Hilo Burger Joint. 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

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We are KWXX, back with our news, all brought to you by Hilo Benioff Medical Center. 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Here's the latest from the newsroom. Hawaii County Police are requesting public assistance regarding a June 8th incident in Kailua Kona involving the theft of a gray 2025 Hyundai Kona, which was then used to steal a second vehicle and make unauthorized debit card purchases at local businesses. Investigators have identified one suspect, Carolyn Sampson, through surveillance footage. However, additional suspects remain unidentified. Anyone with information is urged to contact police. The Department of Water Supply has issued an immediate essential needs only water notice for Hawaiian Ocean View Estates due to emergency repairs to the well. Residents are asked to limit water use to drinking, cooking, and personal hygiene while water is being hauled from Na'alehu. Public spigots remain open for limited use, but the standpipe for water haulers is closed until repairs are completed. The Hawaii County Police Department recently partnered with community organizations and 20 unsheltered volunteers to clean and improve the Kailua Park Playground at Old Kona Airport as part of the Honor Outreach Initiative. The effort was aimed to enhance the park, promote environmental stewardship, and strengthen community law enforcement relationships. The Hawaii County Police Department is upgrading its telephone system at the Kau Police Station in Na'alehu today from noon to 2 p.m. The temporary outage will affect only the station's telephone systems. Police services will continue.

continue uninterrupted, and officers will remain available to respond to calls for service. Members of the public are reminded to call 911 for emergencies and 808-935-3311 for non-emergency police assistance. The U.S. Air Force says 8 people aboard a B-52 bomber that crashed shortly after takeoff at a military base in Southern California's Mojave Desert are dead. Officials said yesterday that emergency crews responded after the aircraft went down around 11:20 a.m. at Edwards Air Force Base north of Los Angeles. The Boeing B-52 Stratofortress is a long-range bomber that entered service in 1955. Designed to carry both conventional and nuclear weapons, it has been used in conflicts involving the U.S. military from Vietnam to Iran. California Governor Gavin Newsom says the Justice Department is investigating him and his wife. The full scope of the investigation related to Newsom was not immediately clear. Newsom said in a video posted on Monday on X that federal agents have recently knocked on the doors of his friends and former employees and have asked for records. A person familiar with the matter confirmed there are multiple federal investigations into people around Newsom, including one related to his wife's taxes. Iran's top diplomat said today that the tentative deal to end the war with the United States would require Israel to withdraw from Lebanon, a condition Israel has already rejected. Iranian Foreign Minister Abbas Araghchi said Israel's occupation of southern Lebanon would violate the deal. The contradictory interpretations threaten to sink the agreement and lead to the resumption of an all-out war. The United States has not said whether Lebanon was part of the final agreement. It remains unclear what is in the agreement, as it has yet to be released publicly in full. And finally, teams that are ranked 61st, 67th, and 85th in FIFA's world rankings all were heavy underdogs in their first matches at the World Cup. They all played Monday. None of them won. None of them lost either. Through 5 days and 16 matches of soccer's biggest extravaganza ever, the underdogs are proving to be very tough to beat. All four matches on Monday ended in ties. The first time there's been four of those on the same day at the World Cup since 1958. And all of them technically could be considered upsets as well. Taking a look at your weather, got that online at kwxx.com. West Hawaii, sunny with a few afternoon clouds, trades 5 to 10. Partly cloudy tonight, trades 5 to 10, lows near 75. East Hawaii, partly cloudy with cloudy afternoon skies, trades 5 to 10. Cloudy with occasional showers tonight. Light and variable winds, lows near 71 degrees. 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

0: Don Campbell, Rise. 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

0: Keani Bedroom. We are KWXX, all the best feel-good island music right here. 94.7 Hilo and Ko'u, 101.5 in Kona. We're making our way closer to our lunchtime calabash. And later, crazy real-world headline. You know, AI saves time, but employees are now wasting more time, quote-unquote, bot-sitting, AI bot-sitting. We'll talk about it, 150. We'll be right back. Anuhea and Maoli, right after this.
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6: Aloha, this is Stan Lawrence from Orchid Land Surf Shop, reporting from Hilo Bay with the Dockheim KWXX Island-Wide Surf Update for this Tuesday, June 16th. And a high surf advisory is in effect for the south-facing shores of the islands. Currently, we've got easterly trade winds at 10 to 15 knots. Surf here on the northeast shore, it's 1 to occasional 2. Beach breaks and points up Hamakua and North Kohala, 1 to 2 feet. Northwest, flat to a foot. The southwest shore still got that south swell at 4 to 6 feet with some larger sets. Southeast shore, 6 to 8 feet with some larger sets. A minus 0.6 low tide was at 9:28 this morning. A 3.1 high tide, 4:57 this afternoon. Your sunset, 7:01. Tomorrow sunrise, 5:41 a.m. Once again, high surf advisory in effect for the south-facing shores of the islands. And Orchid Land Surf is open today till 5 p.m. Have a great Tuesday. That's the Dockheim Orchid Land Surf Update. 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
1: This is a civil defense message for Tuesday, June 16th at 9:10 in the morning. The National Weather Service has issued a high surf advisory for the south-facing shores of Hawaii Island. A high surf advisory means surf will be higher than normal. Shore breaks and dangerous currents could cause injury or death. Beachgoer swimmers and surfers should heed all advice given by ocean safety officials and exercise caution when entering the water. Due to the high surf, the following beaches are closed for debris clearance: Kahului'u and Kohanaiki Beach Parks, and the pavilions at old airports. You've been informed as

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2: 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And

Two for your Tuesday. Hoi kane. Get to see that coming up this weekend with the Hilo Summer Birthday Bash. We'll have more details on that all right here. 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They're open 7 days a week for breakfast and lunch. And go enjoy dinner Thursday through Saturday nights there. Great sponsors here all of your lunch hour as we get back to more Two for Your Tuesday music. Back-to-back Kapena on KWXX.

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Naleo, we are KWXX, two for your Tuesday lunchtime at Calabash here, keeping you updated with what's going on around the world. 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Here's the latest from the newsroom. Hawaii County Police are requesting public assistance regarding a June 8th incident in Kailua Kona involving the theft of a gray 2025 Hyundai Kona, which was then used to steal a second vehicle and make unauthorized debit card purchases at local businesses. Investigators have identified one suspect, Carolyn Sampson, through surveillance footage. However, additional suspects remain unidentified. Anyone with information is urged to contact police. The Department of Water Supply has issued an immediate essential needs only water notice for Hawaiian Ocean View Estates due to emergency repairs to the well. Residents are asked to limit water use to drinking, cooking, and personal hygiene while water is being hauled from Na'alehu. Public spigots remain open for limited use, but the standpipe for water haulers is closed until repairs are completed. The Hawaii County Police Department recently partnered with community organizations and 20 unsheltered volunteers to clean and improve the Kailua Park playground at Old Kona Airport as part of the Honor Outreach Initiative. The effort was aimed to enhance the park, promote environmental stewardship, and strengthen community law enforcement relationships. The Hawaii County Police Department is upgrading its telephone system at the Kau Police Station in Na'alehu today from noon to 2 p.m. The temporary outage will affect only the station's telephone systems. Police services will continue uninterrupted, and officers will remain available to respond to calls for service. Members of the public are reminded to call 911 for emergencies and 808-935-3311 for non-emergency police assistance. The U.S. Air Force says 8 people aboard a B-52 bomber that crashed shortly after takeoff at a military base in Southern California's Mojave Desert are dead. Officials said yesterday that emergency crews responded after the aircraft went down around 11:20 a.m. at Edwards Air Force Base north of Los Angeles. The Boeing B-52 Stratofortress is a long-range bomber that entered service in 1955. Designed to carry both conventional and nuclear weapons, it has been used in conflicts involving the U.S. military from Vietnam to Iran. California Governor Gavin Newsom says the Justice Department is investigating him and his wife. The full scope of the investigation related to Newsom was not immediately clear. Newsom said in a video posted on Monday on X that federal agents have recently knocked on the doors of his friends and former employees and have asked for records. A person familiar with the matter confirmed there are multiple federal investigations into people around Newsom, including one related to his wife's taxes. Iran's top diplomat said today that the tentative deal to end the war with the United States would require Israel to withdraw from Lebanon, a condition Israel has already rejected. Iranian Foreign Minister Abbas Araghchi said Israel's occupation of southern Lebanon would violate the deal. The contradictory interpretations threaten to sink the agreement and lead to the resumption of an all-out war. The United States has not said whether Lebanon was part of the final agreement. It remains unclear what is in the agreement, as it has yet to be released publicly in full. And finally, teams that are ranked 61st, 67th, and 85th in FIFA's world rankings all were heavy underdogs in their first matches at the World Cup. They all played Monday. None of them won. None of them lost either. Through 5 days and 16 matches of soccer's biggest extravaganza ever, the underdogs are proving to be very tough to beat. All four matches on Monday ended in ties. The first time there's been four of those on the same day at the World Cup since 1958. And all of them technically could be considered upsets as well. Taking a look at your forecast, always got that online at kwxx.com. In East Hawaii, partly cloudy with cloudy afternoon skies, trades 5 to 10 miles per hour. Cloudy with occasional showers, light and variable winds tonight, lows near 71. In West Hawaii, sunny with a few afternoon clouds, trades 5 to 10. Partly cloudy tonight, trades 5 to 10, lows near 75 degrees. 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

0: good for Rebecca. 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What a place.
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0: There's another song about compassion, hoaloha, about being pono with each other, with the aina, with the ocean, with the sky. Lately, a lot of stuff been happening back home where, you know, sovereignty and restitution from the United States of America back and Hawaiian homelands, you know, homesteading and all of that. Cost of living gets so high, we cannot stop progress, but only, you know, kind of, what they call that? Integrate our Hawaiianness into the progress and find our little piece of happiness or, you know, whatever. Make the family good, pono, teach our children about their ancestors. Because we got to know about our ancestors so that our children can grow and teach their children about their ancestors so that they have a sense of knowing what it is and how it feels and how to know what is being Hawaiian. Hawaiian to me is a feeling of getting somewhere without stepping on anybody's toes, without causing friction with anybody. Hawaiianess is growing up

screwing up, but always remembering the screw up was a test in life. Because I should know, I screwed up plenty of times. But now I think I know the answer. I know in each answer for every question, every day I open up my eyes. This song speaks about that. It speaks about one man from the Big Island of Hawaii. He lives on homestead land, back home in Keokaha, Hilo. His name is Richard Piggy Kaleohano. Using his last name, about a Monkawaka, he wrote this song. A song I'd like to dedicate to each and every one of you Hawaiians that live up here in Las Vegas. And for those of you Hawaiians at heart, and the music touches you inside your soul. Because this is where our music comes from. It comes from inside. It comes from God down to our po'o, into our heart. It comes out from our two hands and from our mouth to all of you. The song goes like this.

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Doors open at 4 p.m. Show starts at 5. All ages welcome. 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
5: Aloha, this is Stan Lawrence from Orchid Land Surf Shop, reporting from Hilo Bay with the Dakine KWXX Island-Wide Surf Update for this Tuesday, June 16th. And a high surf advisory is in effect for the south-facing shores of the islands. Currently, we've got easterly trade winds at 10 to 15 knots. Surf here on the northeast shore, it's 1 to occasional 2. Beach basin points up Hamakua and North Kohala, 1 to 2 feet. Northwest, flat to a foot. The southwest shore still got that south swell at 4 to 6 feet with some larger sets. Southeast shore, 6 to 8 feet with some larger sets. A minus 0.6 low tide was at 9:28 this morning. A 3.1 high tide, 4:57 this afternoon. Your sunset, 7:01. Tomorrow sunrise, 5:41 a.m. Once again, high surf advisory in effect for the south-facing shores of the islands. And Orchid Land Surf is open today till 5 p.m. Have a great Tuesday. That's the Dakine Orchid Land Surf Update. 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

0: 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As we get you into your 1 o'clock hour, first checking in with the Hawaii County Civil Defense.
1: 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The National Weather Service has issued a high surf advisory for the south-facing shores of Hawaii Island. A high surf advisory means surf will be higher than normal. Shore breaks and dangerous currents could cause injury or death. Beachgoer swimmers and surfers should heed all advice given by ocean safety officials and exercise caution when entering the water. Due to the high surf, the following beaches are closed for debris clearance: Kahului'u and Kohanaiki beach parks and the pavilions at old airports. 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

Catch a Fire and Allie Campbell there. We are KWXX. Seriously, seriously, coming up, crazy real world headline. AI makes things that saves time. AI saves time, but employees are now wasting more time, quote unquote, bot sitting, babysitting the AI bots that are saving them time. But now they're wasting it because they're bot sitting. We'll talk about it. All brought to you by Kododa Liquor and Hilo Burger Joint. 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

0: K-Book, let's do it again. We are KWXX, your Feel Good Island Music Station over at the Queen's Marketplace. Free Connie Kapila Monthly Concert. It's the third Saturday of every month at the Coronation Pavilion there, 6 p.m. Going to be featuring Nohoku Hanohano Award winner and Grammy Award winner, Kihuhalu artist John Keawe. Go enjoy some great music, slack key, great Hawaiian music, all there with John Keawe this weekend. Great shopping, dining, and now a free concert this Saturday at the Queen's Marketplace. More Feel Good Island music right back. John Cruz and Strings right after this.
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0: New one from Strings. 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Now we check in with our news, all with KJ, brought to you by Ola Brew. 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And Rosette's Nursery, the folks with the Grow How Know How, are having a Father's Day sale this Thursday through Saturday. 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All with our news this hour.
1: In the newsroom, I'm Ko'ohu James. Hawaii Island police are investigating a fatal crash in Mountain View. Officers say a 24-year-old Hilo man died after his motorcycle collided head-on with a sedan early Tuesday on South Glenwood Road. Police say the rider was passing in a no-passing zone and entered the opposite lane near a blind hill. He later died at the hospital. The driver of the sedan was uninjured. Speed and reckless driving are believed to be factors. Hawaii's historic spirit, Okole Hau, is gaining global recognition. Ola Distillery here on Hawaii Island has earned its 7th double gold medal, including a second straight win for its 4-week ocean-aged Okole Hau at the 2026 San Francisco World Spirits Competition. The milestone comes as state lawmakers pass a bill to protect the spirit's name and production standards. Supporters say the revival marks a return of a once-lost Hawaiian industry to the world stage. And NVIDIA CEO Jensen Huang, whose work helped enable artificial intelligence, is stressing in an Associated Press interview that society has no choice but to change in the advent of AI. Huang has been optimistic about the technology's potential to rapidly change society, creating faster economic growth and more scientific breakthroughs. But as the head of a computer chip company now developing AI systems, Huang has felt obligated to respond to critics who warn of job losses and threats to humanity itself. "We need to create new social norms," Huang said in an interview Tuesday. "I would advocate that everybody use AI. Just go engage it." In the newsroom, I'm Ko'ohu James.
0: Taking a look at your weather forecast here, always available at kwxx.com. West Hawaii, partly cloudy, trades 5 to 10, lows near 75. East Hawaii, cloudy with occasional showers, light and variable winds, lows near 71 degrees. 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
1: 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It's a

0: 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And Father's Day is coming up this weekend. 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
4: Aloha, this is Stan Lawrence from Orchid Land Surf Shop, reporting from Hilo Bay with the Dockine KWXX Island-Wide Surf Update for this Tuesday, June 16th. And a high surf advisory is in effect for the south-facing shores of the islands. Currently, we've got easterly trade winds at 10 to 15 knots. Surf here on the northeast shore, it's 1 to occasional 2. Beach breaks and points up Hamakua and North Kohala, 1 to 2 feet. Northwest, flat to a foot. The southwest shore still got that south swell at 4 to 6 feet with some larger sets. Southeast shore, 6 to 8 feet with some larger sets. A minus 0.6 low tide was at 9:28 this morning. A 3.1 high tide, 4:57 this afternoon. Your sunset, 7:01. Tomorrow sunrise, 5:41 a.m. Once again, high surf advisory in effect for the south-facing shores of the islands. And Orchid Land Surf is open today till 5 p.m. Have a great Tuesday. That's the Dockine Orchid Land Surf Update. 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

0: This is a civil defense message for Tuesday, June 16th at 9:10 in the morning. The National Weather Service has issued a high surf advisory for the south-facing shores of Hawaii Island. A high surf advisory means surf will be higher than normal. Shore breaks and dangerous currents could cause injury or death. Beachgoers, swimmers, and surfers should heed all advice given by ocean safety officials and exercise caution when entering the water. Due to the high surf, the following beaches are closed for debris clearance: Kahului'u and Kohanaiki beach parks and the pavilions at old airports. You'll be informed as conditions change. This is your Hawaii County Civil Defense Agency.
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2: KWXX Hilo, KAOY, Keala, Kekua, and KWXX.